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1: 3.
0: Show me on a soil update, please. Last name is Fitton, F-I-T-T-O-N, first name Tommy, T-O-M-Y.

0: 508-885.
1: Yeah,
0: we'll go over to 3A, 3 Alpha, Williams Street. Just got a call from a daughter stating that she was talking to her mother, who is depressed all the time, and she had made a comment to her via text message around 6 o'clock today that she wants her daughter's unborn child to know that she loves her, and then shut the phone off, is refusing to get back in contact with her. The RP does state that she has a history of depression, history of Q5, and does take a bunch of medication. She's looking for a welfare check, stating that that was concerning.
1: Crazy, supposing that's happening.

the female, Michelle Goodall, that you're going to be making contact with. I'm going through history right now, and I'm not seeing anything Q5 related. I am seeing check securities and welfare between her and the father of her children, calling on each other for the children to have check welfare, but I'm not seeing anything recently. Affirmative, sir.

0: 23, they're getting close by. Can you grab it for Zermiel, please?
1: I'm still on the station, but I can go get one.

0: Sergeant on duty Dudley EMS personnel going to be responding to 3A, 3 Alpha Williams Street. Meet PD on scene for a section. Again, fire alarm is dispatching on duty Dudley EMS personnel. And we're responding to 3A, 3 Alpha Williams Street. Meet PD on scene for a section. Time of tone is 2041.
1: 200 control. I'm in the area. This is just the one call.
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1: Be Sierra 389-695-43. Again, Sierra 389-695-43.
0: I'll take an 11.

0: 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Main and Tracy Court. Mass, handicapped, 1-1.
1: Rusty.

0: 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Sierra 320947888. That's 320947888. I'll take it when you get it.
1: Confirm what type of vehicle that's on.
0: It's a red Volkswagen.
1: A 24 Atlas, color red, owner Octo Luis Martinez out of Southbridge. He's negative once, negative up.
0: Where do you say

0: 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Stations, stand by for roll call.
1: Auburn's on loud and clear.
0: Charleston. Charleston's on. Douglas. Milbury.
1: Milbury's on.
0: Northbridge.
1: Is on.
0: Oxford. Southbridge. Sturbridge. Sutton. Uxbridge.
2: Uxbridge is on loud and clear.
0: Wilbraham Regional. CT Milbury. C5, Sturbridge. C10, Charleston. C3, Danielson.

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0: Central through 7:30, 38. You guys respond over by the laundromat on East Main Street, 76. Just got a call from staff there advising of a black male with a shopping cart. First name is Larry. States that he's been at that corner directly across from the KFC with an open container, drinking all day. States he's not giving her a hard time, but she's just concerned for his welfare. She's looking for a check welfare.
1: Received. Pretty normal for Larry.

0: Talked with Larry. He's baseline. He does not seem ETOH. He's staying out of the rain, and the worker that called is okay with him staying by that door as well. Right there.
1: 38 copy direct.

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He's looking, speak with somebody, saw that you guys were there on his cameras. Somebody can give him a call back and speak with him.

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1: Engine 1.
0: Call the fire headquarters for 72 Goddard Street. Smoke detector sounding in a bedroom. We'll be en route.

0: Engine 1, confirm that numeric, please. I'm showing it only goes up to 40.
1: I believe this is the address they were at earlier today.
0: That was Granite.
1: Thank you.

0: Fox, this is surrounding agencies. Stand by for a missing juvenile below. Fox, this is February 15th, 2010. Male juvenile was last seen this evening around 20:30 at his group home on Pleasant Street in our town. Male party frequents Worcester and has been entered into NCIC as missing. If located, please stop, hold, contact Oxford, and below.
1: Worcester has a

0: Control the Webster W unit 794A, missing juvenile bull out of Oxford. You've seen a bull for missing juvenile Christian Serrano, date of birth 2/15/2010. Last seen this evening around 20-30 hours at his group home in Oxford on Pleasant Street. Bill Party frequents Worcester has been entered into NCIC as missing. Located stop hold, contact Oxford. And bull for missing juvenile Christian Serrano. Don't have ties, numerous ties to the Webster area.
1: Except.
2: Control 30
3: has it.

3-8 control. I called that number back. No one answered. So if you get another phone call, if you just want to log, I did attempt to call him. But if he calls back, let me know and I'll speak to him.

950-96. Over to Prospect Street. It's going to be on Lake Street side. Had a caller from Granite reporting that there has been a car alarm that's been going off for the past half hour or so consistent on a Jeep. States they don't know what color Jeep it is. They did see a silhouette of a male party that was near it when they went to go out and find the vehicle. That's all the info he could give. Request an officer's check on it.

0: Control, did your caller say the alarm was actively going off?
1: Affirm. He'd say when he first called it was actively, then it shut off while we were on the line, and then he called back again to state that it was going off again.
0: There's no alarms going on. There's no one in the area. 5 Delta Romeo Juliet 95 is parked in the area, but it's covered in rain like the rest of the vehicles. It doesn't look like anyone touched it. And I did not see anyone following for Prospect Street walking around, so you can clear it out.
2: So, yeah,

0: control. I have that male party on hold on 5001. Can you transfer him to Officer Caitlin Brooks' voicemail, please?
1: I will try. I don't see that line lit up.
2: Special, I'm going to do it.

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1: 50.
0: South Indian Ranch, a report of people screaming, loud music.
1: Receive, coming from a campsite there.
0: Here, I believe it's probably coming from the campground.
1: Because he has

0: 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Can you just let Charles and dispatch know that I'm out with their officer here at Price Chopper? She's not going through on his end.
1: Bridget.

0: 24. 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
1: He just said it was in the area of Indian Ranch.

0: drop in here. What's the address of your caller?
1: Over here.
0: Thanks, six. You want me to head down there with you or go to Indian Ranch? I don't know. I'm just coming down here to see if I can hear tomorrow.
2: See, Joel is from being checked here.

0: Chrissy, I can't hear anything over here on Kill Bill.
1: All of them turned it down a little more. They admitted that it was even louder than this before.

Looking for you when you're ready. Yeah, Michael Kane. Last will be Kilo Alpha November Echo 91968. And he'll be site Bravo 28.

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1: Westminster answering Princeton.
0: Just checking if you copied that license ID. It's 0212-956-88. 0212-956-88. The possible occupant.
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0: 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It's going to be a black Infiniti. Looking for a welfare check.

0: 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I'm on Lincoln. 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
1: Yeah, I'll have that way anyway.

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Just a heads up on underneath 395. There's a it's like a spare tire or something that's partially in the travel lane. And then there's a piece of a fender a little further up. Copy.

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The Connecticut Bravo Whiskey 22021. Control those objects were removed from the roadway.

0: safety to control is going to be going around. Actually, stand by. I have a Rhode Island license for you.
1: Sorry about that.
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0: 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Does have a Sierra Alpha in mass, showing no status. Negative once, negative up.
1: We have it, thank you.

She was fine. She was just sleeping. I advised her that as long as she was okay with the staff there, she could continue to do so. We'll be clear.

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0: Point show. Another unit my way. I got the operator detained right now.
1: Where is he? 961, see if Dudley's available.
0: No, hello. What's his location?
1: The Sutton Road in the Moffrey parking lot.

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1: Go for both.
0: 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She wasn't very helpful on the phone. Reporting a domestic. Can hear them fighting. We'll go her up.
1: Who's the caller?

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0: I'm trying to get them to open up the door for you guys.
1: Good luck, it ain't gonna happen.
0: My sentiments.
2: You able to get a name?

0: 96. 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
1: Yeah, that sounds about right. Do you have any names out of one Romeo?
0: I got her name of Aisha. I can try to find. Sounds like there was a male there.
1: Yeah, let's see if there's any males attached. Sounds like there's a history.
0: Roger, we'll take a look.

Control 696. 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
2: 7 a.m. Do you want me to grab 1 or 3?
0: That's up to you. 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
1: 231.
0: Call from a male party on Market Street in the area of number 20. He's stating that there's a red dump truck parked on the street that's been there for about 2 months, and that homeless individuals keep moving into. He stated that there's currently a male there that has a chainsaw with him and started the chainsaw, and he's just standing there with it. Described him as a male with shorts and a t-shirt on with a grocery cart.

0: 싫어하면서.
1: A few times already, and it was parked on public property.
2: Yeah, the caller kept requesting to have it removed, and I advised them that that might not be possible. But I let them know that I'd send officers to assess the allegation of the chainsaw.

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1: It's perfect.

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0: Hurry up, Rolf. I'm male party with the vehicle. First name Steven with a PH. Last name Delta Echo November Alpha. Uniform Lima Tango Dob 102087. 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
1: Christmas,

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I ran his New Hampshire, looks like ID number, no license, it's showing as not eligible. 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

0: Go ahead, Tony.
1: All right. ML Party was just working on the chainsaws. He works for the RO of the vehicle. He left a message with the owner of the vehicle with kind of an exigency to get it moved today. It's currently broken down, however, still active and everything, so we'll check in on it later.
0: Good coffee, sir.

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1: I'll let you guys decide. The caller from that Market Street calls in the station. He's a little upset with the decision. He'd like to speak to someone.

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3: Sturbridge
2: 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Be advised, we got a report of a motor vehicle accident, hit and run. It's going to be a white CT unit with a white box truck. A CT unit with a white cab. Also involved is a red Toyota vehicle. They just passed Active Power Gymnastics in town, Route 20 westbound, so they're heading your way. Third-party callers on the line with me following.

0: you're looking for, or both vehicles?
1: Be advised, it's a tractor trailer with a white cab and a red Toyota vehicle. 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Should be coming down shortly to the Walmart area. The red vehicle is trying to stop the TC unit that hit him. South Central Service over LPS 7. They just passed Walmart Plaza.
2: Yeah.
3: Thank you.

0: just off the Charlton and Sturbridge. I have a plate on that TT. It's Pennsylvania, X-ray, Papa Kilo 3214, XPK 3214, Pennsylvania. 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
1: Thank you.

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1: Right. 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
1: 06.
0: Can you guys start making your way to the area of 47 4th Ave? We have a 911 call on the line with language barrier. Seems to be in distress requesting police at this time. We're getting a translator on the line to narrow it down. She's mapping in the area of 47 4th Ave, right in the corner of Brandon Road and 4th Ave.

Yeah, she just kept stating she needed police right away. I could hear a male party in the back. We have a translator on the line now. We'll try to get you more

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We're trying to get her back on the line. Again, the last mapping location we're seeing is the corner of 4th Avenue and Brandon Road, kind of in that area of 47. But on the phone, we couldn't tell if she was saying 17 or 47.

0: Oh, I'm in the area.
1: To call her phone back with no luck. 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
0: That party, anything in-house?
1: Unable to provide her name. I'm going to keep trying the phone number.
0: Roger.

0: Control, could you tell by the call if she was in a vehicle or not?
1: Her mapping hasn't moved at all. It's still showing in front of 40 Brandon, possibly, within 6 meter radius.
0: Roger.
1: Speaks Arabic. We're looking in-house for any possible Arabic families in the area.
2: Control, I'm with somebody on foot. Right by 46 Brandon. She's claiming she didn't call, but it matches what you're saying. Nationality.
1: Startled on the phone call.
0: Can you confirm her phone number?
2: Four 217 is the last four.
1: Four is 8526. 774-318-8526.
2: Thank you.

0: up and out. I'll be there in a minute. Approaching Phillips Street now. Maybe it's a family member.
1: Yeah, I just spoke with that female. She stated she didn't see or hear anything in the area. She just went out to go for a little walk. Not related, I don't believe.

0: Control XO with no answer on call back.
1: Affirm. I've just tried again. It'll ring a few times, and then the ringing will stop. 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

0: Bruzza, is that roughly where the call was mapping from?
1: Negative, it was mapping closer to Love Court and Brandon in front of 38 and 40.

0: Six. 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
0: All right, we made contact with both residents. It's 40 Brandon and 38 Brandon. That's negative. So I can show us clear unless you get any other information.

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0: Prospect Street, apartment 4. Callers reporting loud music oncoming from that apartment for a few hours. Looks like the last time you guys were there was April 26th for the same issue.

control to 950. Be advised, we have a 911 call, with a pre-recorded message saying that the owner of the phone's been involved in a crash. It gives us a longitude latitude, and it's mapping 395 mile marker 1.5. My partner's living C5 now. I just wanted to give you a heads up as well.

0: 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I just took a burglar alarm activation, 14 Cody Street, it's the Dr. Binger and Stiles. 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

Hospital Fire, District 7. 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
1: Good.
0: One, hang up, accidental at 22, Selfridge Road, mail party. Michael stated he did not mean to call. We have one recent motor vehicle stop with this gentleman and nothing for about 10 years.
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1: All right, so the first residence I was out at was 22 Quinnebug Road. It's like four houses down. 22 Southridge Road made contact with the homeowner, and he confirmed accidental.

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Radar 1 control. We'll be heading over to 55 Rhino Road. 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

Oxford to surrounding agencies. Please stand by for a bolo out of our town. Oxford to surrounding agencies, special attention button. Please bolo for 6 X-ray Echo Zulu 49 on a gray Volvo V70 operated by the RO Sierra 88240993. Party was said to be driving under the influence of New Lester Friends residents. Party was last seen driving south on Main Street in our town. If found, please stop and check the welfare and contact Oxford and Bolo.

0: Unit, stand by for Bull of Oxford. For Massey C6, X-ray Echo Zulu 49, 6XEZ 49, Honor Gray 05, Volvo, to be operated by the RO Ryan Frederick, reported leaving the residence in Oxford under the influence. He is out of Sutton, possibly heading back to Sutton.
1: 96 has it. 200 has it.
2: 30 has it.

Dispatching the on-duty Webster EMS, you'll be responding 96 Slater Street, apartment 323, for a 68-year-old female that fell and hit her head. She now has a lump and is in pain. Again, Frontline is dispatching the on-duty Webster EMS, 96 Slater Street, apartment 323, 68-year-old female that fell, hit her head. She has a lump and...

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1: Fire alarm, medic 2.
2: That's for medic 2.
1: Confirming, are you guys able to make entry?
2: I'm going to check the box for the key.

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Hey, just be advised, there's no key in our box. It's open with the face on the table. Fire's going to let us in with the knock box.

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0: Pardon where I'm at.
1: Medic 2, you keep getting cut off at the end. I'm not getting your message.
0: Firearm, I'm calling S4. Medic 2 to S4, can you give me a landline?
2: Yeah, stand by.

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1: It's going to be East Main in the middle of the road for a DMV, silver SUV. Calling party stated that the male party ran out of gas and did walk to the gas station, but the car's left in the middle of the road.

0: Control 950. Can you respond over the area of East Main and Slater? Just got a call reporting Paul Suma's in the middle of the road flagging down vehicles. About to get hit.
1: Can you open?
2: I didn't make out what you said.
0: 7:30, can you also respond? Area East Main and Slater. I got a call for Paul Suma in the middle of the road flagging down multiple vehicles.
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0: All right. 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I'll loop back around.
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0: 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It's going to be a black rain jacket.
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It's Angel. My operator is the Connecticut DL, 1-999-49021. 1-999-49021. I have her. I'll just take the vehicle and her mass status.

0: with an expiration date of 5/19/2029 on a 2000 Dodge Durango color red. The mat up.
1: Say what the suspension is for.
0: Underneath it, it just says pending final dispo. Looks like it's OUI related.
1: Okay, Roger. Sorry, can I get the CR number?
0: Alpha 1172282. Again, SA 1172282.
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0: In the vehicle citation, 274491 Alpha Echo, 274491 AE. Her father's on her way to pick her up. The vehicle's legally parked. I'll take an AR in a packet. Okay.

0: Control to 538-200. Can you respond to 60 Slater Street? I have Mr. Suma Sr. on the line reporting his son is there intoxicated and he wants him to leave. I can hear people yelling in the background.
1: Just go ahead that way. Is there an order in effect?
2: Resist the Suma, step up.

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Gone for a walk to cool his head and go to a friend's house. Peace restored. 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